won't last. Still taking my chances. Playground games, double dutch with a pro. She's an artist. Most likely to be crucified. Straight talking head honcho. Most likely

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And shorty, she a manic. Magic school bus playing on the panoramic. 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

0: You're so charming.
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0: 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But no, yours are genuine, so it's like, oh, God.

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1: Why you try rev? 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Tennessee.

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1: Fuck you.
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Bad man flows, put them on their toes. 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

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Should be played high volume. Should be played high volume. 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
1: But Moses, he knows his toes aren't roses, as Moses supposes his toes to be.
2: Moses supposes his toes are roses, but Moses supposes erroneously.
1: A Moses,
3: a rose is a rose.
1: A toes is a toes.
2: Who

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1: But Moses, he noses, his toes are roses, as Moses supposes his toes to be.
0: Moses supposes his toes are roses, but Moses supposes erroneously.
1: A mose is a mose.
0: A rose is a rose.
1: A toes is a toes.
0: Hoop-de-doo-de-doo.
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them. 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Over, stay the plating, come and fold the clothes. Complicated physics, hold the case of ease. 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
1: We are going to begin to act, beginning today, to do whatever needs to be done.
2: Let's get on with the job.

0: turned over many times.
1: And to transform the history of man.
2: Either the will or the skill to fight. We are ready to take part.
1: But now further action is required.
3: Tonight, the battle has been joined. We will not fail. Regrettably, we now believe that only force will make him leave.

0: And I just want to say this right now, that regardless of what they say about it, there is nothing new, only different. Never forget this. The future is to those who take it. Well, I say that nothing is easy, and the best things are the hardest.
1: That isn't enough.

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I dream things that never were and say why not.

0: Yo, check it out. Yo, the two shorties right there, they're gonna come with us. Yo, man, it's getting lit, yo.
1: Man, let's do this, though. Hey, but you got my keys?
0: Oh, hell no. Not shit.
2: Perhaps not just yet, though.

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Down on the ground. Down on the ground. 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

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I like what is natural, to give what the music demands, and I try to do my best.

0: Once upon a time, in a famous story, a girl named Alice got very curious about a little white rabbit who passed by. She followed him and soon found herself falling in a very deep hole.
1: It was